0: Someone falls to pieces, sleeping all alone.
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1: Because I was really pissed, it is quite silly. Bear that in mind.

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And then you'd laugh at me and be asking me if I'm gonna be home next week. And then you'd lie with me till I fall asleep and flutter eyelash on my cheek between the sheets.

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So we'll take you to the beach and walk along the sand, and I'll make you a heart pendant with a pebble held in my hand, and I'll carve it like this necklace, so the

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Infected with the who's who of music. Who did it? Who is it? Who's in it? Who? What the hell does it matter? Chitter chatter, don't matter. Woody itty itty yada, don't matter to me. All I want is a bit of thinking to hear me, to battle this industry freely, to be me in this seedy needy world. Can you hear me? Hey.

the future holds, cause it's another day. Plus I keep my last name forever, keep the genre pretty basic. Gonna be breaking into other people's tunes when I chase. Replace it with the elephant in the room with a facelift. Into another rapper's shoes using new laces. I'm selling CDs from my rucksack, aiming for the papers. Selling CDs from my rucksack, aiming for the majors. Nationwide tour with Just Jack, I sit to get the bus back. Clean cut kid without a razor for the mustache. I hit back when the pen hurts me. I'm still a choir boy in a Fenn church tee. I'm still the same as a year ago, but more people hear me though, according to the MySpace and YouTube videos. I'm always doing shows. If I'm not, I'm in the studio. Truly broke, never growing up. Call me Rufio, melody music maker. Reading all the papers, they say I'm up and coming like I'm fucking in an elevator.

0: Yeah.
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0: 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They keep on hitting me like, Richie, man, you better blow. She said I'm never home, I had to let her go. Now was it love or was it lust? I guess we'll never know. 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So if it ain't about the P, I never get involved. I need it by the decimals. She called me cheeky, telling me

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1: Hold up, I know something that's more fun. 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Play mop and see what the flames do. 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I'll break all the rules and

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0: 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You're almost there, but don't panic. There's still more music to come before you're completely engulfed in the blissful embrace of that little light you see in the distance. Soon you'll be healed, forgiven, and refreshed, free from all trauma, pain, guilt, and shame. You may even forget your own name. But before you dwell in that house forever, here's 30 minutes of easy listening to some slow tracks on 103.5 Dawn FM.
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